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1: 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Batman, she love. Yeah.
2: I see the fear for. Am I ready?
1: Batman, she love. Yeah.
2: I see the fear for.
1: Batman, she love. Yeah.

0: 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You see the set, that's Lash, that's Dex.
1: Come on.
0: Young C, young shorty, no Cavelli.
1: Hey.
0: White bricks, true religion. On the, I'm trying to get paid,
2: oh,
0: take
2: shit.
0: Money, cash checks.
2: Going,
0: you see the set, that's Lash, that's Dex.
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0: Young C, young shorty, no Cavelli.
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I don't know, I like this song so much. Many genuine no one kaza. So our question this morning is very simple. What's one thing you are intentionally doing to draw closer to God this July? July, we must share that my business. No, I'm doing this, I'm doing that. I want to get more sales. So, personally, for you in your Christian life, what's one thing you are intentionally doing to draw closer to God this July? I didn't know what share that power with him. Say, oh, I did with them. Share that year, July. We said, I'm a bang. Send your voice note or SMS via WhatsApp or SMS to 0246807545. Send a voice note via WhatsApp or message. Whether message, open an SMS soon, so I send it. 0246807545. What's one thing you are intentionally doing or you've decided you are going to do this July to draw you closer to God? Hello, good morning, Lady Pastor. I am Justice inside Ayejiase. One thing I would do to draw closer to God this July is to read and meditate on His Word. Justice, wherever you are, repeat after me, so help me, God. And I know you can do it, because a lot of people have problems when it comes to, you know, staying consistent, being consistent with the Word of God, and also being consistent with prayer.

Hello, good morning. My name is KB Asenso from Dumanafo. I post my gospel videos on my status and share text messages about God to my contact. That is what I am going to do this July to draw closer to God. And KB Asenso is giving a shout out to all teachers at City Star Mountain Zori at Dumanafo. Good morning to you, KB Asenso. You see what the song is saying? Buami buami radi Yesu. Whatever you set your mind to that you want to do with this July to draw closer to God.

what's one thing you intentionally do or you've decided to intentionally do to draw closer to God this July? Today is the first Sunday of July. We are not going to play in the month. Yem Fendi Agro. Send your messages via WhatsApp or SMS to 0246-807-545. I have a message here, but unfortunately the person didn't add his or her name and the location. Mumu send the message na ya monye ne sa mumi why, so that you know I'm reading your message. Hello, good morning, Lady Pastor. One thing that I am going to do to draw closer to God this July is that I'm going to be honest. I've been lying a lot lately. Shall we have any problem? Saying I've been lying a lot lately. So for the month of July, I have decided to be honest. Location, mommy. Hello, good morning. I'm Emmanuel from Edun. And one thing that I am going to do intentionally this month to draw closer to God is that I am going to start going to church again. Hallelujah. Emmanuel from Edum, I'm very happy for you, okay? I'm sorry, dear, yeah, go and fellowship with the brethren. Go and fellowship with the brethren. I'm sorry, dear, yeah, pa. I'm very happy for you. And please, say that Romney Kaini, Radi, Mboa, okay? God will help you. No turning back.

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I am Boachi from Atonsu. And one thing I'm going to do intentionally this month of July, to draw closer to God, is that I am going to start doing morning devotion. That means you are going to start your day right. With morning devotion. Don't go there. It's like your day is set, your day is perfect.

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My name is Akwesiwa, taxi driver. One thing I would do this July to get closer to God is that I'm going to obey all the Ten Commandments. I'll be swimming in. And Akwesiwa, where he tip out?

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One thing I like doing. Lady Pastor, good morning. Say she knows they say ash. And put him for Lady Pastor, I'm going to say, oh, yeah. Oh, boy, the doctor, I'm doing graduate from school. One thing I like doing to get close to God is Lady Pastor, on him. The change I'm in him. Once I'm going to put on to the pay, you're paying to him. So, my dear, the person that's been ready to be a Lady Pastor for real. For my childhood, Lady Pastor, you come and mention your guys. Mentioning your friend, my chair, Madame Claudia, and my chair, my sister Doreen, and a bridge, and a godfather, so I can't help. Lady Pastor, I rest my case, Dr.

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5: 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And Wakaishi. And next chemist Danumu. Ah, Ebene MTTD. 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And now 0248-315-258.

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to be super. Castle, I'm going to give you the pressure at all. You show my idea that new police number come and make that. To just see the home, I'm going to come from La. Story of a cash. This is the shell. This is the shell. This is Sunya. Oh, the rules of my orders are found when watching Nana Sound. 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Ah. 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

Makama. Dabi deep down couldn't la piano, your condo no, and a Sunday we are way. What points are now condo the anabasudi no? Ubiny be a dia jack can west the idea say no boy octopus is here, no baby did no feel good. It is I'm ready, many DJ responsible, huh? Okay, so I YFM 102.5 and I would see for the next 5 hours. Obet say YFM 102.5. It's the own up crossing our body as that.

sorry, I tired of the dance with coffee so there. When you are setting, we make a decision now. When you maybe remember, KNO is the idea. Say, Brandy Didi, Brandy and Sanquai. Once again, we are here at the Garden, the Octopus. Your mama, you know, Kwamba. DJ responsible is responsible for the music.

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0: Hey. 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
1: Jai Super Tawinia say, Emma be a sea again, dream foul. Brandon Bijam, a
0: queen. 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

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I move to me more dick. And now, I'm so ready, you know, banku, any tilapia. Any exact. Looky sharp, no black key, anyway, stay here, I said the octopus, cause, aha. Any idea, yeah, yeah, Kessie, you're feeling good in there, yeah. A Saka experience every Sunday, live on YFM 102.5. DJ Responsible and Mr. Berry, we're making your Sunday a very special one. Say,

0: 0500-598569 and as a 0544-88-5921. 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Looks good. 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And you feel it all. 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
1: That's about to be channel. 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

you feel good. What you say? So we did in Kwadia. We do Nana Basabato Babichel. Nana Kyafusia. What's up? How you doing?

You know, I want you over here. I want you here with me at the Octopus. KNOS Daidia say. Why are you there this afternoon? Saturday night.

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Need some emergency. 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

with the fear, Diane. 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With the KNWST, idea say, once you enter KNWST, you enter IADRC gate. W. Once you enter campus, ask everyone and tell them, say, you don't come out to bus. 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

0: love. 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
1: Located at KUSTI.
0: Who am I?
2: I never

What a different like what? What a different like what? I never see what? What a different like what? What a different like what? Lighty what? Hey, SBN. What's was it DDP? Was it DDP? Who was it?

Spicy supporting us. Be 5 and 6. 5 and 6. Come on. 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
1: If you know they talk about do, I won't bone down.

Watch it Tuesdays. Yes, unbeatable. Watch your head. They will come and say, see, I'm going to say, hey, Tuesday, watch it. Hey, Octopus. I'm going to be here. Aside from Tuesdays, when you're watching to be anywhere. Until you're watching, you know, and check. Nah, sir, because I'm on for a delight, so to watch, you know. Right from say,

Wednesdays. It's one pre-order in Tema, Shana Wanya BNE. Tuesday, watch it. Wednesday, and one more. And after Thursday, guess what? Your mama check it. I check it, red face. I check

0: so. 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

0: 5th of July 2026. Welcome once again on Y1025 FM. We've got sports in the next 1 hour. Y1025 FM, Y Sports. The name of the program this evening is the Y Sports Review Show. We do this every Sunday at exactly 6 p.m. We are with you for 1 hour. Solid talk. 1 hour on your big radio. My name is Dennis Ivan Opoku. You are from Ezra Lita and Anako Siba 4, already seated in the studio. What are we discussing on a Y Sports Review Show this evening? Much focus on the FIFA World Cup. The song playing is from David Guetta, Megan Thee Stallion, EJ, as well as Andrea Bocelli. The World Cup song is the 2026 FIFA World Cup. It's part of the songs that were released for this World Cup. The competition has reached the quarterfinal stage, the round of 16 stage, sorry. We've seen some games being played. There are others happening this evening. We'll delve briefly into that, but our major topic are on the Black Stars of Ghana, their game against Colombia on Saturday morning. Yes, we move on from the game itself to the way forward for the Black Stars of Ghana after that game. To the way forward, we will get into the area that most of you have been talking about. On the streets of Ghana, on social media, the conversation has been on Coach Carlos Queiroz. Does he stay? Or we should just find another coach. Don't forget that he signed a 4-month contract, so he does not have any contract with the Black Stars. But if we want him, we can extend the stay. Should we keep him or should we move on from him as the coach of the Black Stars? That's what we are discussing on the big one. You can also join us with your text messages on WhatsApp, a normal text message 0246807545. That same number will be used as the call line when we activate the phone line. 0246807545. Don't call now, just send us a message where you are listening from. We will read your thoughts live on the airwaves for you. When the phone lines are activated, we will also listen to your thoughts on our radio. Please, when the phone lines are activated and you decide to call, lower your radio set because it gives us feedback. When the feedback arrives and it fills my ear, it will damage my ear. So I beg, reduce it before you try and call, because if it happens, you will just hang up the line and then pick other caller. Respectfully. Let's get into the action straight away. Let me welcome Bafo, who's already seated. Bafo, good evening. How was your Sunday day? The whole Sunday. I don't want to talk about the Saturday because I think we spent the morning of the Saturday at the mall. You know, we all saw the mood at that point.
1: Ivan, I am doing very well. Just that cold in the cake. Everything will be fine. It's the Sunday number 27 in the year.
0: Exactly.
1: In T25 now, Kano. We are praying to God that He should help us and then carry us through. Whether we will finish it here or whichever place we will finish it, we are fine. But aside everything, the day has been very, very good. And I think that Yaba Niji and Yaba.
0: Fantastic. So you've heard from Bafo. We are 6 minutes into the hour six. Let me run you through some of the results of the matches played so far in the FIFA World Cup round of 16.

0: yesterday, Morocco were in action against Canada. It ended 3-0 in favor of the Atlas Lions. So Africa gets one team in the quarterfinal stage of the FIFA World Cup. Paraguay lost to France by a 2-0 as well. After the game, Didier Deschamps says they know what it means to qualify into the next stage of the competition. They came in aggressive and they did a job.
1: It comes down to fine margins. I'm very pleased that the players kept their composure, because given the situation, things could easily have spiraled. Obviously, if you get drawn into that, and unfortunately Germany did fall into that trap a bit, things can go wrong. My advice would be to stick to the game plan and do what we do best. That said, there are so many little tricks that can be irritating or provocative, or even trigger a sense of injustice. So it's not easy, but they managed it. That's a very good thing.
0: Didier Deschamps is the head coach of the French national team. Their match is happening today and tomorrow as well. At 8 p.m., Brazil are in action against Norway. And then you witness action at 12 midnight. Mexico against England. The three Lions are playing in an altitude area. Thomas Tuchel says it's not about the altitude, it's about attitude. They can't complain, they will handle it.
2: Feel it. We feel it even if we don't train. We feel, I felt, for example, a slight headache and in the hotel room through the day, didn't sleep as well as the days before, but nothing that you cannot handle and you cannot adapt. I think the players felt it in the first minutes of the training session, and the longer it went, they could cope with it better. It's just what it is. We cannot physically adapt, it's just impossible. But we are here one day before to experience it at least, to not have all the first time experience tomorrow in warm-up. So we will have tomorrow's warm-up, especially with a flight of the ball, with a bit of short of breath. I think it's not a coincidence that Mexico starts their matches normally at home turf, very, very strong, very front-footed, very aggressively, because I think the first 15, 20 minutes will be maybe the toughest for us. Once we overcome that, and we experienced a little bit already today, I think we are in a good place.
0: Thomas Tuchel is the gaffer for the Three Lions of England. Still live on Y1025 FM. This is the Y Sports Review Show. We do this every Sunday at exactly 6 p.m. Well, messages coming through. Nana Brightest is listening live from Atonsu Bokro. He's very disappointed to be a Ghanaian. Shepeni, Charlie. Relax. We will get into all that right here on the Big Y. You can also send yours to us via the number 0246 807 545 0246 80 75 45, or same menu centers is just doing the listening live from Fumeswa Kumasi. Okay, may that say 0246 807 545. Send us a message on what you think on Ghana's performance at the 2026 FIFA World Cup. Mexico, England at exactly 12 midnight at 7 p.m. tomorrow. Portugal play against Spain, and then we move on to other games. USA play Belgium, Argentina, Egypt, Switzerland, Colombia. The name Colombia tells you that Ghana is not playing at the 2026 FIFA World Cup anymore. So it is what it is. You are live on Y1025 FM. Bafo, let's get that briefly into the matches that have been played in the round of 16. Why do I keep saying the quarterfinals? Because the teams that we talked about are qualifying to the next stage of the FIFA World Cup, which is the quarterfinals. Let's talk about the Mexico-England game, because it's what's going to happen at midnight, and the Brazil-Norway game. We've seen Morocco who have qualified. We've seen France who have also qualified. Your thoughts?
3: Ivan, first of all, for Morocco, I'm not too surprised.
0: Okay.
3: You see, the litmus test was the game they played before yesterday, which was against the Netherlands.
0: Yeah.
3: And looking at the path they will be taking, it looks like that was a litmus test. If they had passed that test, it means that moving forward, they become very dangerous. Now, yesterday, they kicked out one of the co-hosts, that's Canada, beating them by 3-0. It was expected, so I'm not too surprised. But the bigger picture is on Thursday at 7 p.m. when they take on the French national team. Yeah. The last time they met in the last World Cup was in the semi-final. They lost 2-0, but it is one game everybody will be expecting to look at. Now, France got their first pressed opponent in the tournament last night.
0: Okay.
3: When you look at all the countries France have met, it was beginning to look like France were pressing them other than the opponent pressing them. And yesterday, when everybody saw the typical haram football we've been talking about, Paraguay decided that they wanted to stay in the game and frustrate the French national team. But big nations always find a way to get the qualification, and that is what the French team had. But
4: why sports?
3: It is a knocking on the door for them that they need to put one or two things together. Mm-hmm. But fix and stand, on Thursday we are expecting a very great game between them and the Moroccan national team. For Brazil against Norway, it's a game I look up to. It's a 50-50 game.
0: Tonight.
3: Yes. Based on what we saw between Brazil and Japan, it is a 50-50 game. The Brazil team is not 100% in the top cliche. So, and clearly, in these specific games, the one they played against Morocco in their group opener, and then against Japan, clearly they were exposed due to the fact that they have a lot of strength disabilities, in especially in their midfield.
0: Okay.
3: The likes of Bruno Guimarães, Casemiro, Lucas Paqueta, whoever will start the game. Clearly, if they are being pressed, it looks like the Brazilians become unauthoritative. And the last game they played against the Blue Samurais of Japan, clearly you could see that it was attacking inexperience that caused the Japanese not to win that particular game. But I feel that in terms of attack, the Brazilians are very sharp. But the problem they will get is how they will integrate themselves in the midfield. But if all things being equal, I think that it is going to be a 50-50 game. Even though Norway are not cut out and favorite for this particular game. But this is the World Cup, and we've seen a lot of countries getting shocking results. But it's a 50-50 game. But I feel that at the end of the day, the Brazilians will get the slot into the quarterfinal. Mexico against England. Ivan, the truth of the matter is very simple. If England wants to progress into the next stage, they need to play above what we've seen them play.
0: Okay.
3: Because if they maintain, especially the four games they've played, there are some two particular games, if they go the same pattern, the Mexicans might just kick them out.
0: Mm-hmm.
3: Number one was the last game they played against DR Congo. Even though they won that game, but the Congolese national team dominated them in major parts of the game.
0: Yeah.
3: Even though they were very decisive in attack, and that made the magic for them to get a 2-1 win over DR Congo. Now, against the Black Stars of Ghana, same template.
0: Defense.
3: And that is how the Mexicans will come. Play a first, even though Mexico do not play typical defensive football, but they will play a frustrating game that will frustrate you to play and shoot them. But as I said, per the last game you saw England playing, Ivan, they go with that same slow pace, the Mexicans are going to surprise them. Even though it is a home game and Mexico are a host nation, and I feel that thing alone will cover up. But if England wants to qualify ahead of the Mexicans, they need to improve upon the last game that we saw. But that game also is also a 50-50 game. It could go to any other ways. But for me, I think that England have a slight advantage to edge over the Mexicans and qualify into the next stage.
0: Okay, so quick thoughts on these two games. For the Brazil-Norway game, I feel that Brazil's attack will account for the Norway team. Yes, we can talk about Erling Haaland and all that, but I look at the defense of the Norwegians and I feel, okay, if Brazil are able to have a lot of the ball in the game, are able to create a lot of chances, they stand a chance of qualifying. Even though you can trust Haaland to do the job on the other side, if you take Haaland out of the game, if you take Odegaard out of the game, it gets into a battle for the flanks where Solot and then Nusa plays. But I trust Brazil's midfield to dominate the game. If you dominate the game and you are creating chances, it looks like when we need it's not that kind of game that is similar to the Mexico England one. So I see Brazil going ahead. The Mexico England game is where I'm a bit scared for the three lines. And if you listen to Thomas Tuchel, he mentioned that the first 15-20 minutes, if they're able to get into that altitude area, they will then sail into, they will then be settled and then enjoy the game. So I'm looking at Mexico and how they've started the competition, how they've won their matches. They are very, very aggressive with high intensity in an altitude that's also high. So it tells you that England will definitely be that kind of team where they will try to pick their moments in the first 45 minutes, calm down the game, look for a moment and then try to get the opener. If it does not happen, they will then do that in the second half. And I think they should be very careful. Because
3: the
0: in those
3: Mexicans are very dangerous.
0: Exactly. In those rounds that we've played so far, in the round of 32, we saw Germany and the Netherlands. This is not a tournament that I can see, because you're a big football nation, you stand a chance of qualifying. It is down to what happens on the pitch 90 minutes. And the Mexicans have showed that if they are playing at home, especially, and the fact that they are playing in an environment that favors them. And we've seen England against teams that are not really expressive on the ball, like DR Congo, like Ghana, like Panama. I look at the Mexican team and I feel England will have it tough. I can't predict that game, honestly. I don't see a result from that game for the Three Lions, same as for the Mexicans. But if this game goes down to extra time, maybe I wouldn't be surprised at all. I'm looking at that game as a game that might travel to extra time. So that is it on the FIFA World Cup round of 16 games. Ezra just joined us. Ezra, quick thoughts on the two matches, England and then Brazil. Your thoughts?
4: Ivan, let me first start off with the England and Mexican game. I feel like it's going to be a tough game, a really tough game. I'm really looking forward to that game because both teams come with a similar playing style, because they both love to have the ball, but then with pace, you know, I am far ball, no, and combine end-to-end reaction. And then, just as you said, the environment favors the Mexicans a lot, and then it would be a really tough game for England. I feel like it might go to an extra order or probably penalties to win. And then on the Brazil-Norway game, it's also going to be a tough game. But I feel like the Brazilians are experienced, and then that would help them out in qualifying ahead of the Norwegians, because they score a lot, but then they also concede.
0: That is the problem.
4: Brazil, they haven't been really proving throughout the tournament, but I feel like they have the experience to advance ahead of Norway.
0: Exactly.
5: Why Sports.
0: So live on Y1025 FM, we are 18 minutes into the hour 6. This message comes from Shashi. It says, good evening, I'm listening to you from Sokoban Wood Village, close to Dennis Brown's kitchen. Okay, but as the doctor says, he's doing the listening live from Atonsu, Kuwait. Good evening, Ivan. God is here. We do all. 0246807545. That is the text line. Send us a message and we'll read them. When the phone lines are activated, we will also listen to you. What are your thoughts on Ghana as we fail to qualify for the round of 16? We lost to Colombia on Saturday morning, courtesy John Arias' goal. After the game, a lot was said. We are going to get into that right here on the Big Y. Y1025 FM is the station. Don't go anywhere. We are doing sports with you this evening. Bafor, who do you feel to me die?
3: Oh, tell me that.
0: Now, I'm fine.
3: Oh, tell me. Before this, I've already told you my standpoint. If you are a Ghanaian, lower your expectation.
0: Exactly.
3: Lower your expectation.
0: Mate.
3: If it comes, fine.
0: No, Debbie, Imperium. Wait a minute.

0: Alright, so the Black Stars of Ghana played on Saturday. They lost to Colombia by a goal to nil. After the game, reactions from the coaches and the players, and only Eribidi and Komono. Well, let's begin with Coach Carlos Queiroz. After the game, he touched on a lot of things. The one that we want you to hear is that he said that the team is still growing. It's a young team, not really matured in certain moments. They need time to gel and all that. Listen to Carlos Queiroz right on the Big Y.
1: Ghana team, it's a very young team. We need more experience and special. We need time for some players to win what we call maturity. Because when you play this kind of competitions in this level, you cannot only count with the enthusiasm of the youths. The enthusiasm is nice, is okay, bring you a lot of spontaneous things in the game. But when it is time to make crucial decisions, like for instance in the middle of the park, you control the ball with the shoulders against the opponent, it's not time to dribble, not time to give three touches on the ball, because when you do that in one game like this, you get caught and you lose ball. And this happens a lot of times for instance in the game today. Worse than the facing the quality of Colombia, which is a reality. Worse for us was when we play against ourselves. That is something that is difficult to control. We can try to control the opponents with good defending, good organization, good discipline, but it's difficult to play when ourselves we play against us. Back passes that isolate the forwards, lost passes in dangerous situations. And if you see the profile of 90% of the opportunities of Colombia, they come from mistakes in our midfield when we lost the ball. But that maturity and that experience, you can only win with more matches, more training. You have to throw the players in high level competitions for them to learn.
0: Why Sports. Carlos Queiroz is the head coach of the Black Stars of Ghana. Still with the senior national team, let's talk about what some of the players said after the game. One is Jerome Opoku. Talked about the defensive play of the Black Stars being good, but if you defend, you must attack. You must score goals to defend. If you're not scoring goals, you'll suffer.
2: Discipline. Details. There was just the details, you know. I'm just disappointed. You know, we can defend, but if you don't get that one goal, it's a relief pressure of the defending, then you can't, you know, it's not possible. We've done it against England. And you know, you just need that one goal to relieve the pressure. If that don't come, then you're defending, you're suffering. But you know, we needed something, it didn't come. That's it, you know.
0: So, that is Jerome Opoku right there. Now, the opponent that we played was Nestor Lorenzo. Lorenzo mentioned one thing that he interests me. He says, Ghana's attack is fast. We have quick players. And if you are not careful, you concede against Ghana. He also said they could have scored a lot of goals. And they created a lot of chances as well.
3: Well, it was a good game for us. We tried to keep the control of the ball from the beginning. I think we lost a lot of chances to increase the score, and then we finish only one nail like the other day. No, Ghana is a good team, very compact team, and with in the front three speed players that they could make us suffer a lot.
0: Nestor Lorenzo as the gaffer for the Colombians, Los Cafeteros. Bafo, set the ball rolling on what you think went wrong for the senior national team against Colombia.
4: Ivan, I think that we came into the game just to occupy 90 minutes.
0: Yeah.
4: Mm. per what I watch, okay, we just came to occupy 90 minutes. And it looks like we didn't have accurate information on the opponent we were playing. And so right from the start of the game, from minute one up to the 90th minute, it looked like we were just running into spaces, trying to finish and occupy 90 minutes. Now, Ivan, a typical example is after the first 45 minutes, Colombia were making changes. A team that was leading the game, they were making quick changes to solve certain spaces they were finding deficiencies in the very first half. Now, the opponent who were trailing, needing a goal, were okay with the same lineup they were playing with.
0: Mm-hmm.
4: So number one, it defies the point that we just came to occupy 90 minutes.
0: Okay.
4: Two, in the last 15 minutes of the game, Ivan, technically in every knockout game, after 75 minutes, the opponent who is trailing plays more aggressively than the opponent who is leading.
0: Yeah.
4: Depending on the fact that if the opponent leading wants to get a second goal and kill the game, they result into sitting middle block and waiting to catch you on the overturns or the counter breaks and punish you to finish the game. Naturally, that is what happened. Now, the opponent who is trailing will go all out trying to get an equalizer.
0: Yeah.
4: But in our case, it looks like the Colombians were even more aggressive than us in the last 15 minutes. Now, in the last 10 minutes, it looks like Colombia saw that they shouldn't be wasting their energy. They were just passing around into spaces and managing the remaining of the minutes. We were playing as if we were leading Colombia by 1-0, and they were trying to catch us up. From defense to midfield to attack, we all deem it fair that the Marvin Senaya injury affected us.
0: Yeah, which was mentioned by the coach.
4: Of course, but I felt that the person who came into the game replacing Marvin Senaya, for me personally, was not the person who was supposed to come in the
0: game. Ali Dusebi.
4: Clearly. Because when you, where John Arias picked the ball from was a position to be occupied by the right back. And when you look at the layout of the Ghanaian defensive line, when the ball was being crossed to where John Arias was positioned, it clearly tells you the deficiencies we have in that lineup. But for me, as I said, in the game against Colombia, the players didn't show anything that would prove to Ghanaians that indeed we wanted to fight something. Personally, I knew that Colombia were going to beat us.
0: Okay.
4: But not in this
0: manner.
4: Not in this manner. Because Colombia virtually came into the game, didn't play any extraordinary football. They came with just an ordinary cliche. As a matter of fact, in the first 15 minutes, they decided that they wanted to get the first goal so that Ghana would be chasing the game. And it went, it worked. So if you clearly watch the first 15 minutes, they were very aggressive, very hard. The tackles they were going, they wanted to put some fear in the opponent's players.
0: Yeah.
4: And they did it to perfection. And they had the goal within the first 15 minutes. And after that 15 minutes, they decided to sit back, exploit the Ghanaian team, and clearly you could see that things were not working for us. And Ivan, playing 4-1-4-1, sitting very deep, and then we are looking for change of transitions. The ball carrier in our midfield is being played as a defensive midfielder, sitting in front of the defense. Now, the two other midfielders who are supposed to pick up the ball and try to make accurate passes so that you will pin the Colombian midfielders into their midfield zones, these players were hiding behind players. And so clearly, when you watch any pass that comes from Thomas Partey, the next person receiving the pass,
0: Sibo, and then
4: progressing the pass becomes a problem. So you could see that Gustavo Puerta and then Jefferson Lima were relaxed in the midfield.
0: Okay.
4: So for me, I think that we cannot blame Carlos Queiroz so much. But as he said, this is a young team.
0: Mm-hmm.
4: These are players, for some of them, playing their first competitive tournament for the Black Stars. But I feel that based on what we saw in the Colombian game, clearly, we just came into the game to exert the 90 minutes and exhaust the 90 minutes just to exit from the competition and tell Ghanaians that this is the best we can get to.
0: Well, that is my first thoughts on the Ghana-Colombia game. Ezra, let's hear your thoughts on what you witnessed on Saturday morning, where you think Ghana got it wrong, individual mistakes, structural mistakes, what Colombia did well.
5: Ivan, it's all about for us. So let me build on what he said and then progress from there. First of all, I feel like the coach had the selection, he had problems with the selection, or he got some wrong.
0: Okay.
5: From the initial setup, I would say it was fine. But then after Sanaya had got injured, just as about for us, I feel like it should have been Ajete instead of Alidu.
0: Mm-hmm. At the right back
5: position. At the right back position. Okay. It was so because you bring in Alidu Seidu, who throughout the tournament he hasn't played. And then

0: and then runs into spaces to pick up the balls.
1: Yeah.
0: Unlike Ishaku, who would be able to track back, pick the ball from his very own defensive area and then move the ball into the offensive spaces. So I feel like it should have been either the substitution should have been Inaki Williams out for Ishaku earlier on, or it should have been either been Ajete for Ali, instead of Ali Diseidu.
1: Okay.
0: That was one. In the goal we conceded, if we had Ajiti arrive back in that other particular moment. You see, Alidu went to clear the ball and then he missed. If he was Ajiti, I feel like he might or he could have been able to win it because of the height.
1: Okay.
0: Secondly, Caleb Jenchi was also at fault at that particular moment because he was ball watching.
1: Yeah.
0: And then he had Arias behind him. He saw him, but then he stood still and then he was ball watching. So I think these were the few mistakes we had. And then again on the coaching decisions into the second half, I feel like we needed explosivity. So that Prince Kwabinedu change, I like that guy very much because of his height and then how he plays. But then that change should have been Brandon Thomas Asante. Exactly. Because at that point, we're chasing the game. We need players who are speedsters. We need players who'd be able to dribble and then,
1: clinical
0: and all that. So I feel like these were the few things that the coach got it all wrong. And then again, Ivan, just as Bafo said, we can't blame the coach entirely because of the quality we have in our midfield.
2: No problem,
0: though. Huge and a big problem. From what the guys have shown throughout this tournament, I feel like our defensive shape, even though there were some mistakes, but then it's quite okay. And also for our forward line players, they didn't get that much chance to showcase what they could do, but then with the few they had, I feel like it was okay because when Ishaku came on, when Semenyo gets the ball, they tried to prove something. So our main problem in the team now is our midfield. I'm saying so because Thomas Tepate is our only ball progressor in the team. And then he was being used as a deep line playmaker.
1: Yeah.
0: So he receives the ball from deep, tried to progress into the midfield and then to the last third of the game, and then he has no option to pass through the midfield. So all of Thomas Partey's passes had to go on sideways or either long. And then we had also not attracted Colombia too much to get enough spaces behind them so that the long balls would be effective. Mm. So most of his passes were sideways, which was it wasn't helpful. So I feel like our main problem
1: is the midfield.
0: Is the midfield.
1: How to fix that? We'll talk about that later, but is it that Nestor Lorenzo was over tactical, or let me say just better than Carlos Queiroz on the day?
0: I would say no.
1: Okay.
0: I would say no, because if you had players who would be able to hold on to play, who would be able to carry the ball, progress the ball from midfield, we would also have gotten them chasing us to at least have spaces behind them. So it was not much of a tactical thing, but then it's just because of the quality that they have.
1: And that's true. One thing I also realized was in the second half, when we brought on some of the players that could take on opponents, they decided to foul us. If you monitor,
0: yes,
1: Fatau and Esniama. They realized that now they are seeing Ghana in the third half and in the middle of the pitch, in the third part of the pitch, and then in the middle. So that was my problem with the national team. But in simple terms, for me, in all this game, one, I think we lost the game tactically. I don't know, but we lost the game tactically in the sense that, first of all, we made the changes. From what we heard, Atizigi was going to start in post. Jonathan Ajiti was not starting defense, according to what we heard. So if there were changes, I expected something different from what we saw with Jonas Ajiti and Jerome Opoku, as compared to Jerome Opoku and Lucasen. So if you got Lucasen and then Jerome Opoku, one thing that was so evident in the early part of the game was the long balls. And you and I know that if you decide to do long balls, You need at her

0: strikers who are quicker, who run into spaces. Jordan, are you, for want of time or for want of service to the nation Ghana, was not a guy for this kind of game? Against England, we were defending. When we were going in for with the runs, it was Semenyo, and I think the one, I think the Fatau started the game from the bench. Yes, yeah, against England. Yes, Fatau started on the bench. When Fatau came into the game, when Prince Edu Kwabena came, when they joined Semenyo, we saw how we were moving in attack. In this game against Colombia, if we decided to play the game, agreed, I'm fine with that. But even when we decided to go long, we were still struggling with those who were doing the runs. And for me, it is one, tactical. Number two, that change for Kwesi Sibo, where he brought on Elisha Owusu, was where I screamed during the commentary. Because you see, but if you understand Carlos Queiroz, you understand that that was the kind of change he was going to make. He's a defensive coach. So he will prioritize the defensive football first before thinking of the attack. So he brought on Elisha Owusu. I was thinking maybe one of the midfielders, maybe Augustin Boache, would have been better, because at that time we were chasing the leveler. So we needed players who can hold on to the ball, who can create chances, and we failed. So tactically, we were not there. Another reason why we were not there tactically is that we considered on the 14th minute. Oh, from the 14th minute to the 90th minute, what did we do with the ball? We did not have any shot on target. That tells you that we were just out of this game. And Bafo put it clearly when he said, we looked like we went into the game to just be part of the encounter. Because after you, when you concede, so when your coach are there, almost everybody at the Kumasi City Mall where we watched the game could tell that, one, tactically we are out, and number three, individually, the players know, individually, we have a problem. I don't want to say it's all of them, but some of them, individually, expertise-wise, they bought some of these big games, and also how you grow into certain games. I think we lack them. Look at the Colombian squad, and this coach has been with them since 2022. So that's where you can cut Carlos Queiroz some slack. But if you look at their setup, the way they play the game, the way we were chasing the game, and how our players individually impacted the game, it tells you that. If we talk about the tactics side, we can't ignore the individual aspect of the game. Kwesi Sibo, Elisha Owusu, even in attack, Abdou Fatah Issahaku, and the rest. Jordan Ayew. This is a team, but you see, individually, we need to fix certain stuff about this Black Stars team. So for me, yes, it was tactical. We lost the game tactically, but the other side of the coin is that individually, our players were not matching up to the opponents that they have. And your boy, as an attacker, as a midfielder, what were you doing with the ball? They had a lot of players who could do that. You can count the number of progressive runs, the progressive ball movements that was done by Gustavo Poeta in the second half. You can count that with Jefferson Lerma. Gustavo Poeta, Jefferson Lerma especially, they dominated. John Arias came in some small moments, aside the goal that he scored, he was also helping defensively. But the guys that did the job, Poeta, Jefferson Lerma, Richard Rios, who came in the second half. So for me, we will have a lot to talk about after when we begin the other games, that is the qualifiers. But let's move on with other areas, and let's talk about whether Coach Carlos Queiroz stays or leaves. Jordan Ayew is the captain of the team. He says the gaffer, it will be good for the gaffer to stay and lead the team.
1: Just congratulated us, and it was being positive, you know. Obviously, to be honest, he's done a great job, you know, to come in, and it's not easy. I've been in the game for a while now to know that sometimes you need 5 months, 6 months to understand your ways, and he came in, and after a month or two, we started implementing what he wanted, he asked us to do, and you know, it kind of it worked well at some point, but at some point we fell short, you know. So like I said, it definitely he needs more time. I hope he stays. I personally hope he stays, because I think not for me or not, I just feel like he's the right person to take us to the next level, to the next step, you know. So I hope he stays. I wish he could have had a better ending, kind of, but let's see what happens in the future. So
0: Jordan Ayew is the captain of the Black Stars of Ghana. He wants Carlos Queiroz to stay as the head coach of the Black Stars. Bafo, is he the right one for the job? Does he stay?
2: Ivan, me, if you ask me, I think that the decision, he must be kept.
0: Okay.
2: Because based on the little efforts, the 5 games he has played, I think there's some level of improvement in the previous managers, from Otuado to Chris Hilton. You can see that tactically somebody is at the dugout.
0: Mm-hmm.
2: Even though for some of the games he had one or two things wrong, but I think that maintaining him with a maintenance culture, and then we shouldn't blame him too much, because majority of our key players are on the injury list.
0: Mm-hmm.
2: Majority of the players that naturally, when the Black Stars is playing, they will be starting. Most of them will be getting enough playing minutes. Most of them are on the injury stretch. So if we get all our players back, for me, I think that we might see something better. For me, I feel that he must be maintained, but there are certain players, Ivan, I'm a Black Stars career now. It should end up at this point.
0: Okay.
2: Look at red pen.
0: Since
2: number one, Elisha Owusu cancelled.
0: Okay.
2: Number two, Kwesi Sibo cancelled.
0: Mm-hmm.
2: Number three, Abdul Baba Rahman cancelled.
0: I'm quite a swan movie. Mm.
2: Number four, Inaki Williams cancelled.
0: Okay.
2: Mm-hmm. Number six, Ali Disedu. Number five, Ali Disedu.
3: Cancelled.
2: Come out, Dean Sulemana.
3: Cancelled.
2: No card here. A waste of space.
0: Okay.
2: Jordan, are you? Mm-hmm. I was almost per retirement package, man.
0: Okay.
2: Not just to ship him out entirely,
0: but he must be part of the team.
2: Due to his experience, he can help the young guys to integrate them.
0: Okay.
2: And ideally, Obien himself, the midfield setup we took to the tournament.
0: Yeah, midfield. No.
2: If Kudus is fit, Daniel Kofi Chair is fit. Majid Ashmeri is fit. Mm-hmm. Francis Abu is fit.
0: Ibrahim Suleiman Akrao.
2: If they all come, sir, players will
0: know.
2: Think I mean they rep and I and Ivan, there are certain players they need to up their game. No Munjaya Grono Mudina. Number one is Abdul Shaku Fatao.
0: Mm-hmm.
2: A grown up does it too much. He should start beginning to be serious. For the goalkeeping, there is intact. There's no problem. But the decision to who becomes number one has to be solely rest on whoever will become or whoever will continue the job.
0: Mm-hmm.
2: For the centre back pair, I think that Jukune Salisu, they have a lot of improvement to do.
0: Because
2: based on what I saw between Jeremy Opoku and then Jonas Adjetey, they are gradually proving that if they are given the confidence and the chance to play, they can do something better. Right back, this is a Marvin Senai at Etiaka.
0: Harry Clamty, Beba.
2: Auntie. So you see, that's what I'm saying. There are certain players, if they come from Inji, the ones Ghanaians saw these squad, most of them might not come back. But for players like Christopher Babunsu or Gaston Boachie, I think that they need to be given a second chance upon a second thought for Ghanaian to see what they can bring. But Idina Mbobo Enidie, they are Black Stars career.
0: Okay.
2: After this tournament, the next call up for the next qualifiers.
0: Most of them should not be part of it.
2: Yes, I'm not expecting to see them.
0: Okay, Balfour has combined whether coach Carlos Queiroz should stay and his thoughts on the way forward for the Black Stars. Ezra.
3: Ivan.
0: Should we keep him? Should we think of other options as a head coach? What you saw in this World Cup? Okay, we all said that this is justified for as a test for Carlos Queiroz. Should he stay?
3: Ivan, just based on the performance he put up at the World Cup, I would say he should stay.
0: Okay.
3: But then on his style of play, that's where the problem is. Because you cannot be entirely defensive. Because one thing is, defense keeps you in the game, but then the attack will win you games.
0: Exactly.
3: So he cannot be entirely defensive. Who defend this, and then that good doesn't come. Who defend Yajide? So just based on the performance he puts up, because I feel like he's brought some sort of stability in the team. At certain points, we could see our players fighting in the game. We could see certain things change. Just as Bafo said, we could see that there were someone tactically at the dugout.
0: Exactly.
3: From the previous coaches, a bit more bar 8-9 minutes. I feel maybe it changes and all of those things. But so I feel like just based on the performance he put up in this current campaign, we should keep him. But then we need to sit him down for him to give us a clear cut approach on how he wants to take on how he wants to lead the team, because you cannot be entirely defensive. Yes, of course, you were a defensive minded coach, which that's your style, and then it's okay because it's also part of the game. But then you need to give us a plan on how you want to attack. You need to give us a plan on how we would be able to win games, because this style of play wouldn't fit in the AFCON. So we love to see the Black Stars play football, good quality football. So he needs to show us the way. He needs to prove to us that yes, he's a defensive minded coach, but then he's also got something to add up when we are attacking. But then we cannot blame him entirely, because Balfour mentioned some players which I feel like if they are in, these might not be the players you would be using. And you talk of Kudus, you talk of Kofiche, Abu Francis and the likes. So I feel like we need to give him the chance for these players to be back and then part of the team, so that we see what he can offer offensively, and from that point we can see if he should continue or not.
0: My thoughts on this, I think Batres is what you guys have said. I was thinking that you guys would say but you see what I would tell why 1025 FM right now. If you are thinking that Ghana needs a new coach, I'm going to give you some four reasons why, for me, I think he deserves to stay. Or he must stay, and then we'll see the way forward. Number one, the coach was appointed with about one month to the start of the competition. If you monitored all his press conferences and his videos, there was a certain notion, a certain tone in his press conferences and interviews. It was not tactical, it was about belief. What I call positive adjectives. Inspire, passion. These were some of the words we were using. Passion, belief, commitment. It was not tactical. We will be an attacking team, we will be a solid defensive team, we will try counter attacks. The players would. No. Carlos Queiroz never did that. Because he knew that he had only 1 month. And he had one game to play the World Cup against Wales, and then we play the World Cup. Even in the tournament against Croatia, after the game, he made a certain statement. And I think we talked about it the last time, where he said he's now learning about his team. He's learning a lot of things about his team. And in the interview after the game against Colombia that we played today, you heard him say, it's a young group that needs to understand what to do in certain moments of the game. It's a young group that needs to be mature, that needs to grow. It is one of those reasons why I think he needs to stay, and then give him more time for him to try his methods. Now, the other point, which is the tactical side, you and I know you are a coach. I think one of the difficult things to build in a team setup is build up from defense to attack. And if you monitored carefully, when I was listening to you, you were talking about Partey and then the two midfielders who were playing in front of him. We all saw what happened. When we tried to progress the ball, we saw the struggles that we had in midfield. So I feel even in his attacking front, in his attacking sense, I watched him, I watched Carlos Queiroz's team in at Egypt, where he had Salah, Abdallah El Said, he had Mahmoud Trezeguet, he had Imad Meteb and the rest. They looked different, even though they were also very disciplined defensively, but they had a certain tactical plan in attack. We don't have that still in this Black Stars because we all agreed that this coach did not have much time. Number two, we also said that we should all lower expectations. And so most people after Ghana were eliminated were angry with the players.
2: And not the coach.
0: Ebufoni na no players ni so. Not the coach. Not really on the coach. We have a coach here. Tactically, we were bad on the day against Nestor Lorenzo. But individually, they had better players than us. So, and that's why I don't want to blame the players so much. Because tactically, your boy Yakakra. Ya boy, you know. Most of Scraman Sanya deba. Who the blame the baby bits and command coach? So you know all this that I've mentioned. If Carlos Queiroz stays, one, he needs more time to let us know what he offers. Two, some of the players failed him. Three is a father figure. I think this team, eh, and our African teams in Abafo, African teams need, I say, you need a coach that earns the respect of the players. You don't really need, not that tactics is not good, but you don't really need 100% tactically crazy coach.
2: It's about getting somebody whom the players wants to play for.
0: Yes, and I've listened to some conversations on this matter where it seems, Omar, journalists, those of our colleagues who were in the US, in conversations that we've had with some of them, they tell us that the players, the camp itself seems organized, as in terms of there's a leader who listens to them, who they also listen to, who they try to understand. Your tactic, your management name, familiarity near them. All these areas, Carlos Queiroz takes that box. If we are to go in for a new coach right now, we are playing in September that qualifies.
2: Oh, the next AFCON qualifies. Yes.
0: We are in July. You need to be in July. July, August, September. Tell me why we must change our coach and then get a new one on board. That means another new structure, another long period of trying to get yourselves imbibe in the minds of the players. This win your boys. So for me, the talk about Carlos Queiroz is all about let him stay, but not give him a longer contract. And oh dear, we saw the defensive football. We don't know what will come on the attacking side. And now Ghana has a structure defensively. As you about him say,
3: yeah. Defensively, yeah. Like we are solid.
0: Yeah, solid we're sure. But in attack, that is where the problem is. If we give him a longer contract and it does not happen in the way that we want, like we did with Chris Hughton, so another defensive coach, but in attack in Koye. If it happens, that would affect us. So the best thing is to give him a 1 year. Namukwa, 1 year best sign.
2: I think it shouldn't go beyond 2 years.
0: Okay.
2: So 2 years with a target in the next tournament.
0: So last time you call young qualifier, move a set target as a man.
2: No, not just a high level target. Say go and win the trophy. Make sure the country is impacted in the tournament.
0: So that means quarterfinal, semifinal. Mumu team and more quarterfinal.
2: Not at that level. Mm-hmm. But you must stay in the competition for people to hear you. Because Ivan, from from failing to qualify over Angola, Sudan, Niger, and if you are giving you a 2-year contract, that same stage shouldn't be repeating.
0: Okay.
2: At least qualify for the tournament.
0: The team that we saw in this World Cup, yeah, there's no way Ghana cannot qualify for the World Cup. Because we don't qualify, just I will show you.
2: I except for you see
0: and I mean I'm team here then I'm excited.
2: No. You see, look,
0: defensively there any problems are out.
2: That's why I was saying players like Jiku and Salisu,
0: they have a lot of work.
2: They will need to work to keep their place. They will need to work hard.
0: Okay, Ezra.
3: The World Cup isn't even my priority, but then the AFCON. It's just about a year or so now. And then just as I was saying, we can't give him a longer contract, yes, but then if you have the time, I think we should play more friendlies to see what he can offer.
0: Yeah.
3: Because in Timin Kwa AFCON, near drew round of 16, then you are still being defensive. Because if you look at this World Cup, all the teams who have been defensive, I mean, in every frame. Because over 90 minutes now, you share a call extra. That 30 minute stretch, the team will still be pressing you and then obey your mistakes and all of those things. So on the father figure thing you were saying, I feel like it's the best of thing we should do. We should keep him, and then if possible find someone younger who is tactically good in terms of an attacking game. Because with all the national teams, or with almost all the national teams, it's not entirely about tactics, but then you need to get a player psychologically up there to be able to play at the elite level. So on that note, he's the best person for the job, but then he's too defensive. We need to progress. We need to score goals. Because in the qualifying stages, if you are being defensive, how do we qualify? Even if you qualify, now look at what Cape Verde did against Argentina and then the likes of. So if
0: they play,
3: if you are meeting these teams, I just say, if you keep defending, they will stretch you to a point.
0: That's true.
3: So it's either he himself, because he's experienced, he's coach over
0: that's the thing.
3: 25 plus years. So he should have a method of attacking that would be helpful. If he
0: definitely
3: not,
0: definitely has. But the problem is time now. Time to get that into the minds of these players. That was the problem. So I agree with you on that. Well, we are into the time for our callers. 0246807545. Yenin Komo. 0246807545. Let's pick some 6-7 calls and then let's end it on this note. First call. Mr. lower your radio set. Yes, I mean, you are free. Senior, lower your radio set. No. 0246807545. 0246807545. Friend, I'm in Fauzi. Alfra, open radio set. I'm free. Am I feedback? I mean, you were from Pacho.
4: Hello, my boss, Ivan. Good evening, please. How are you, boss?
0: Good evening, doctor. My interview.
4: My mentor number for the senior man back on Ivan coach and the answer son or so. Tibo Fubio Kai or say boys in your competition. I'm on your suit. Uncle T. Ivan, many of the coach in Yan, why you are not Ivan Modimano? Nitimo Mukoba, Ivan Mamaka Samacho. When you say boys in I, you know, mobile born, you want the TV. Now I am one more and Pedophobia and my coach in ideas of having more. You play as you are. Now who coach wants to be who's a win idea? Memphis, now you look at your boys, we're Memphis. Now, coach, you know, on your competent, Ivan, I rest my case. My mentor, maybe we are for a choice to create.
0: Doctor, say, Carlos Cruz in your competitive 0246807545. Hello? Hello?
5: Ivan.
0: Yes, sir. We didn't even have a free radio set.
5: Ivan, I'm writing it.
0: Right on with you.
5: Kadeshi Woku. Ivan. But I'm going to say, we are going to new Ivan.
0: Ade.
5: Now, Saturday, you're waiting here in Tumeye.
0: You're catching some low expectations, no? And,
5: Ivan, you're sleeping. You see, it's man that Saturday will be in the plant, man, that say, you're waiting for a rubber bomb on my head. Next time, do not, you're measured by, don't we? Ah, Ivan, let me see your material to say, omit my Bob Wetchinsi, Ivan.
0: I'm
5: coaching, I'm coaching, I'm coaching, I'm coaching, I'm coaching, I'm coaching, I'm coaching, I'm coaching, I'm coaching, I'm coaching, I'm coaching, I'm coaching, I'm coaching, I'm coaching, I'm coaching, I'm coaching, I'm coaching, I'm coaching, I'm coaching, I'm coaching, I'm coaching, I'm coaching, I'm coaching, I'm coaching, I'm coaching, I'm coaching, I'm coaching, I'm coaching, I'm coaching, I'm coaching, I'm coaching, I'm coaching, I'm coaching, I'm coaching, I'm coaching, I'm coaching, I'm coaching, I'm coaching, I'm coaching, I'm coaching, I'm coaching, I'm coaching, I'm coaching, I'm coaching, I'm coaching, I'm coaching, I'm coaching, I'm coaching, I'm coaching, I'm coaching, I'm coaching, I'm coaching, I'm coaching, I'm some I couldn't also head. On many game no jazz and we better we are Sarah with them, I can on a crack will be crying to go in by a car. I bet my side with them, man. If you crack as I go ahead, Emma. Simon, yes, and you're calling me, sir.
0: That's it, pass. 0246 807 545. Mr. Obey, my whole message, you know. Me baby kind. Hello.
4: Ivan.
0: Yes,
4: sir.
0: Good evening.
4: Ivan, ideas.
0: Hey, me tell you, can't you walk out there?
4: Oh, Ivan, walk out.
0: How's that? How are you?
4: Oh, Ivan, only. I'm going to play a game. As I know, we have to a game, no so. Most of free man are going to buy Ivan. Let me
0: say. Let me say ideas. 0246 807 545. 0246 807 545. We are about ending the show.
6: Hello.
4: Ivan.
0: Yes, boss.
6: We didn't
0: even
6: have a cassette free. Me do bed, cassette free. Ashton.
0: After line, we are. Yeah, my meeting, Robert.
6: I'm disappointed in maintaining the coach because mental slowly because coach is nothing on the bar, but Ivan, and then we really like to like changes. So two free man with two of them. Let me have 11 of them. So to me, it's a sound sound like a cabin too much, you know, because Ghana is the best in your defense in the defending. So you play a defensive game, no? You mean you continue for first half, second half. You have better 17 that then try to exploit them, but. Coach, you there for Tanapa, other Pamo, or the same next time you could be the same mistakes. Oh, yeah, because then Ghana is a country, we need policy. If you think your policy is ABR, the next 15 years, you pursue a country AFCON. But every other say, Akra, Okoskua, Unsia, but I'm not going to tell you. A bit more comments, a bit more organized classes in the school, or could be what you see. But once we draw, no man pass it. No pass it. But on pass it, our best player no pass it. And so many police say, so many people made the police only two who, then on organize it, then on move it, then you do this thing. But since I come here, already made. Hey, a draw, Ivan, mon frère, mon yango bo, so kobo.
0: Yeah, frère.
6: What's that?
0: Yeah, for coach football.
6: Ah, if coach or small guy or new media or bit in your bed team for the future, coach on team is gonna be free. It's actually Jordan. Emma Jordan bought half of the game.
0: Mate, Uber. 0246 807 545. I'm
5: gonna
0: call away. Hello?
5: Boss, good
0: evening. Good evening, Mini. I didn't know you.
5: So Usman, we can say three cars.
0: Usman, I mean to you.
5: Make sure you say, you're playing for one. Omono, Omefa, coach, as a coach, or you're more than the coach, you've been wrong. Omon Fasau, Omefa, Omoa, like Titi, Pano. Town outside, meaning when you want to, or one of us are because one of us are coach, you're not a boom pamming term, no acrophobia, no a young trouble in the ocean, but to my not of a long term coach, small boys, they be a bad anna, which me and trouble in the ocean. Into my idea, no, maybe fear of a soft funnel, 6 months or a pamel, no a half a soft, no a time be a tier three. And no them why.
0: Hello.
4: Yeah, hello, Ivan.
0: Good evening.
4: Very good. The same thing applied to the GFA.
0: Okay.
4: Kete Kweku by how many years in here?
0: Oh, about
4: check
0: about
4: how many coaches in our sector? Say a serious country we are. Tama ya call AFCON and I yet me qualify for AFCON now. Yeah, prepare for World Cup. That's the time and I say a PAM.
0: Utuado.
4: Pretama de PAM Utuado, now Pretama de appoint the new coach. So what I say now to place in Ben go into the team I'm not prepared for work to place in Ben go during 3 weeks to the start of the work up now team kwa kobo friendly match no you sp- players on kobo work up and even a kobo friendly match not different coach na net beach
0: yeah
4: had they been our expected from the team performance been our expected from the team then so if you need this team, if you pursue a coin, we need to overhauling.
0: Okay, Ivan.
4: My first year, my players, first year, pass to Kweku. Yamfa GFA boss, my Samuel John.
0: Mate, Ivan's medase, Namishao. Yamfa course, Nizi. Wow, freebie, I dash is so free. Nami Adumoch, and I bet was on the big Y. I'll be at 2:30. With the Y Sports updates, you know. Yeah, qualify, yeah, free. Let's see the way forward. Let's build. Let's find a way to build on this. I don't know what's going for.
2: Ivan.
0: Yes. You know what I can just say?
2: Oh, but from where they are standing, and where those who run the football in this country are standing,
0: Emua.
2: For total overhauling, there.
0: Bedding.
2: And yet, here the ordinary Ghanaians, they be decided. It is about the mentality of those football administrators around. Almost the same imagine here. There can be power to change somebody.
0: Yes, I did. Just abandon them. But I tell him.
2: Again, I'm saying they are not going to say they are not. They move on. No.
0: Mate, Eko. You heard from Bafo. You heard from Ezra. My name is Dennis Ivan Opoku. It was a pleasure having you listen to the Y Sports Review Show. We'll meet tomorrow at exactly 2:30. Near Betwaso. Namishu via. Bye bye.

0: Bracojo. 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
4: Kumasi's hip hop and all the hits.

Let's go to my place tonight. Wanna smack that? 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Yeah, you miss more. Yeah, we're having fun tonight. Brazil is playing against Norway. 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